1 a.m., 2 a.m., 3 a.m. Midnight, 1 a.m., 2 a.m., 3 a.m. 4 a.m., 5 a.m., 6, 7, 8 a.m., 9 a.m., 10. Let's do it again. Midnight, 1 a.m., 2 a.m., 3 a.m. Midnight, 1 a.m., 2 a.m., 3 a.m. 4 a.m.

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Imaginative.

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If they told me this at birth, I wouldn't hope as much as I have. There's no meaning here. It's only hope, which is always lost after some time.

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How's the climb? You criticize. 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

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I want to take you off my contacts. 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
1: I'm in the zoo, I'm in the zoo, no magazine. 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
1: more. 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

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Yeah, I feel like the boy in the corner. Freaky. Shout out Dizzy. Yeah. Get me.

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A sampler. Modules. A mixer. Imaginative.